such an old country boy like me can't hack. It's early to rise, early in a sack. I thank God I'm a country boy. Well, a simple kind of life never did me no harm. Raising me a family and working on the farm. Days are all fixed.

I'd never be lassoed. And maybe it's some kind of test. I wish I'd never been tattooed.

You know, every now and then I think you might like to hear something from us. Nice and easy. But there's just one thing, you see. We never ever do nothing nice and easy. We always do it nice and rough. But we're gonna take the beginning of this song and do it easy. But then we're gonna do the finish

tonight. I want everybody, listen, I want you to sway with me, and we're gonna sing it together tonight.